0: 1037 The Crow. It is Scary Terry's Saturday Nightmare with Five Finger Death Punch and Never Enough. That's how we feel when it comes to metal. We can't get enough of it. But what is this thing that we call metal? I believe that it's in the ear of the beholder. And when I get a chance to talk to a legendary figure in metal, like Chuck Billy of Testament, I have to know, Chuck Billy, what is metal to you?
1: For me, heavy metal is it's a lifestyle. You know, it's a way of life. It's something that you put your heart into and believe into to the end. You know, I mean, as far for me, and as I see as metal fans go, you know, they're really lifers when it comes to the style of music.
0: Damn straight. We're lifers too, man. Testament, practice what you preach. It's on Scary Terry's Saturday Nightmare, 103.7 The Crow.

Crowe. If you don't like Scary Terry's Saturday Nightmare, Terry's going to ask, why not? With a chainsaw.

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Everything that rocks.

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Everything that rocks.

climb inside the heads of Dave, Chuck, Lisa, and Andy. Don't worry, there's plenty of room up there. 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

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This is where we get together, listen to loud music, and reset our minds for the week. We've got stress coming at us left and right. One thing that might help this week is just not to quit. This is what I do. I'll set myself up to start Monday to do something, you know, or I'll start this day. And let me tell you, it never, ever works. You don't need a perfect plan. You don't need all the equipment or whatever before you get started on whatever it is you need to do. So just do it. Just take the shot, you know, start the thing, whatever it is.

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0: Dave and Chuck the Freak in the morning. Everything that rocks all day, 103.7 The Crow. Hey, it's Moose. Saving Abel, a week from Thursday, they're going to be there at Biggs Bar. And we still have a chance for you to win tickets just by texting in. So you can do that right now. Just text Biggs, B-I-G-S, to 605-334-1037. Brand new Pretty Reckless on the way. We'll do Metallica. Also, Green
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0: 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Good Sunday to you. 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My name is Average Joe. I've got some crew after the Offspring. Come out and play. 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
1: These things by your grace, I sank into you.